0: to watch me burn.
1: It's Brant and Sherry on the river.
2: Oh, look at this. We have time for this thing. Can you do the intro part?
1: Oh, sure. And now a masterclass on joke telling with your instructor, Brant Hansen.
2: This is more about humor history. They found a book of jokes 2,000 years old.
1: Okay.
2: It's like ancient. It was in Greek.
1: Mm-hmm.
2: And it's dad jokes.
1: Okay.
2: Literally.
1: Hmm.
2: Says a father asks his son. This is one of the oldest jokes we have.
1: Okay.
2: Should I call you my hope or my salvation, Pseudolus? That's his name.
1: Mm-hmm.
2: And the son says, both. And so the father greets him by saying, hi, I'm both. Or hi, both, is what he says. Hi, both.
1: Oh.
2: Should I call you my hope? He said, both. Hi, both.
1: Hmm.
2: Yeah.
1: No, that's not a good joke.
2: No, it's not.
1: Well, I mean, but 2,000 years ago. It's, who knows what taste?
2: I mean, if it's not funny, it's not funny. That transcends... It transcends time and space.
1: I don't know. You don't know what tastes were like back then. Maybe that worked back then.
2: Maybe if he's like, you have a little kid,
1: mm-hmm.
2: and the kid says, I am hungry. Oh, hi, hungry.
1: Yes, that works.
2: Yeah.
1: That would have worked back
2: maybe
1: then.
2: Maybe Pseudolus is a little kid.
1: Yes,
2: and that's fine.
1: Pseudolus, okay. Yeah.
2: Okay. Okay.
1: All right.
2: That's
1: sure.
2: Cute, you guys.
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17: Some cloud cover hanging around. We're in the upper 60s, and then we should have sunshine on Wednesday. Might be a little bit foggy in the morning. Pretty warm. We're in the upper 80s. A few clouds on Wednesday night, scattered showers and thunderstorms Thursday. I'm meteorologist Steve Hamilton on Uplifting and Encouraging the River.
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1: I love this. I love that we get to do this, talk about this stuff on the radio. You know, most of what we do is reminding people of things you already know at a deep level.
0: Yeah.
1: Maybe you've already heard it. Maybe just a long time ago, but we're reminding you of stuff. In 2 Peter, Peter's writing, he said, "Therefore, in this letter, I will always be ready to remind you of these things, even though you already know them and have been established in the truth which is present with you. I consider it right, as long as I'm in this earthly dwelling, to stir you up by way of reminder, knowing that the laying aside of my earthly dwelling is imminent, as also our Lord Jesus Christ has made clear to me." So he's going to be, he said, "I'm going to be diligent about reminding you of stuff. There's so much that's passing, but unless you're reminded of the big picture, you don't get it. We get distracted on a million things." This is one of the few places in our entire culture where you get reminded of the big picture. We love that we get to do this.
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0: We're Brent and Sherry on Uplifting and Encouraging the River.
1: A lot of discussion about the Declaration of Independence, which I always love to talk about that sort of stuff. But there was a headline about the pursuit of happiness that's in there. It's like, why isn't this working out like we thought it would with the happiness thing?
0: Oh, good question.
1: There's really no reason, there's no evidence to think that we're happier than we've ever been. Or maybe we're unhappier than we've ever been.
0: Even though we have more stuff.
1: Right. So all this stuff that was supposed to make us, like being liberated to do whatever we want. Like, okay, why isn't this working? This is why I keep saying, like, if you critically look at the world and see, how's this working? How's this larger culture working? Versus the way of Jesus. And Jesus said, like, his way is narrow. 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Highly recommend, if you're interested, like, going, wait a second, I need to reevaluate the path I'm on. 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
1: Thank you.
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11: Tonight, some cloud cover hanging around. We're in the upper 60s, and then we should have sunshine on Wednesday. Might be a little bit foggy in the morning. Pretty warm. We're in the upper 80s. Few clouds on Wednesday night, scattered showers and thunderstorms Thursday. I'm meteorologist Steve Hamilton on Uplifting and Encouraging the River.
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2: Okay, some things you learn later on. Wow, that wasn't a very smart thought, but I used to think this when I was young, that sin, there's this thing called sin, and it's fun, but I shouldn't do it because God's going to find out, or he'll already know about it, and I'll pay for that.
1: Makes him really mad.
2: Yeah, it makes him mad. Mm-hmm. That's actually a lie. And what I mean by a lie, the part about how sin is awesome, that's not why the Lord is telling us, like, I just want to stop you from the excellent stuff. Mm-hmm. The lifestyle is actually a garbage way to live. That's why he's telling us not to do it. It's actually a doomed way to live. It won't work. Look around. People who are consumed with their desires, where does that end up? It's a garbage way to live. Like, the Lord's way is better. He loves us, and he's telling us a better way to live because he loves us.
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0: prayer.
1: It's Brant and Sherry on the river.
2: Brace yourself for something awesome, a new idea. There are few that just come into our lives and sweep everything and change everything. I'm going to champion something, and it's going to revolutionize the way we park our cars.
1: All right, let's hear it.
2: Now, I was all over the zipper merge, and then that caught fire.
1: That's true. That is actually true. You started that, and then everyone started talking about the zipper merge. Okay.
2: Here's what I'm all about now.
1: All right.
2: Park on the line, on the left line. Put your tires on the left side.
1: What?
2: At the parking spot.
1: Why?
2: If everybody does that, we'll perfectly evenly space our cars.
1: They're not evenly spaced in between the lines?
2: People all over the place. Like, if just get, put the left tires on the left line, we will be perfectly, but that's what they do at car dealerships.
1: Okay.
2: And that helps them get them perfectly spaced, and we won't have all these problems anymore.
1: I think there will still be some problems.
2: Well, why?
1: Because somebody's not going to do it, and then we're going to have problems with
2: Okay, first, everybody needs to listen to the show.
1: Oh, okay.
2: And then do what
1: you
2: I say.
1: You should have had that step first.
2: Okay, yeah, right.
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15: Tonight, some cloud cover hanging around. We're in the upper 60s, and then we should have sunshine on Wednesday. Might be a little bit foggy in the morning. Pretty warm. We're in the upper 80s. Few clouds on Wednesday night, scattered showers and thunderstorms Thursday. I'm meteorologist Steve Hamilton on Uplifting and Encouraging the River.
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1: Grace is such a wonderful thing. It means that you can walk right in to the kingdom of God right now. You can walk right in and you can start growing from there. It's a humility thing to start following Jesus. Doesn't mean you figured everything out at all, not even close, but you're starting this thing. And it's so good. It's a better way of living. But you can start now. You don't have to know everything. You can talk to him now and say, I'm ready for this. I turn my life over to you. This is something you can do now.
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1: I got more breaking animal news here.
0: Oh, do you?
1: Yeah, I just take a break, something different.
0: Mm-hmm.
1: World's ugliest dog. They just crowned another
2: That's
1: one.
2: That's so sad. Okay.
1: Did you see him?
2: I didn't.
1: Mr. Happy Face is his name. But here's the problem. Like, I think he's cute. I think people do, but they always pick the same kind of ugly dog. It's a hairless
2: droopy face. Oh no, okay.
1: No, it's a hairless dog that has like a tuft of fur at the top of his head. It's just a variation on a theme. The eyes are cross-eyed and googly, going different directions, and then his tongue sticks out one side of his mouth, and he's got an overbite. But it's the same. I'm just saying.
2: It's not funny. I'm sorry, no, Mr. Happy Face, just, if you're listening.
1: But that's every winter.
2: Right. Pretty consistent.
1: Yeah, you need to let somebody else get in here. The
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1: Hey, it's Brant. 150. That number right there. 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They struggle to keep up. They endure stares and stigma. 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
12: Tonight, some cloud cover hanging around. We're in the upper 60s, and then we should have sunshine on Wednesday. Might be a little bit foggy in the morning. Pretty warm. We're in the upper 80s. Few clouds on Wednesday night, scattered showers and thunderstorms Thursday. I'm meteorologist Steve Hamilton on Uplifting and Encouraging the River.
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0: sense of spirit as we start our day, as we go through the hardships of our day. And it reminds us that even, you know, during all of these crazy challenges that we're experiencing, that we need to have faith and that the Lord's going to pull us through. I am Colleen, and I am the river.
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0: Okay, that was hard. 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
1: To be fair, they did not ask you to sing. 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So maybe that was the difficulty that you tried to do both. Yeah, overachieving.
0: I think you guys can understand that.
1: Yeah, they get it. Yeah, Steve and the Stingrays.
0: If they're savvy enough to start an LLC, they should be able to see the nuance going on there.
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0: Hey, this is Brant, and summer is supposed to be a season of laughter. Kids running through sprinklers and riding bikes and stuff, but for many kids born with treatable disabilities, summer is just another season of suffering, honestly. 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

0: 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So I made sure I did. I'm Curtis, and I am the river.
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0: Hey, it's Brant. 150. 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They struggle to keep up. They endure stares and stigma. They get made fun of. Together, we can change that. 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
2: Every day, we face all kinds of temptations. Sometimes it's easy to say no, but what about those times when temptation becomes overwhelming? Billy Graham put it simply.
3: Are you going to yield to God? Or are you going to yield to the devil in your life? The devil has a lot of promises. He comes along and he'll promise you the world. He'll promise you everything in the world if you'll only follow him and bow down to him. But the Bible says, greater is he that is in you than he that is in the world. You have a power within you when you come to Christ that is greater than the devil and all the world around. And that power is the Holy Spirit. And the power of the Holy Spirit is greater than any power in all the world. Yes, you can say no.
2: 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We're the Billy Graham Evangelistic Association.
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0: Hey, this is Brant, and summer is supposed to be a season of laughter. Kids running through sprinklers and riding bikes and stuff, but for many kids born with treatable disabilities, summer is just another season of suffering, honestly. A little girl with twisted legs just watches from the sidelines because she can't run, or a boy with severely deformed hands hides him from others because he's tired of the stares and the shame and the ridicule. 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

0: Brandon Lake and Nick Jonas on the river. I'm producer Mike. Thanks for hanging out. One thing that we can be sure of is that life never stays the same. Maybe over the past year, maybe you've moved, changed jobs. Maybe you've watched your kids grow up, or maybe you're facing some other sort of transition. Either way, it's clear life does not stay the same for very long. In my life, I'm in the middle of a big transition period. My roommate moved away, and I'm about to move across town here in a couple of weeks. And sometimes that can make change feel a little bit out of control. But the good thing is, we have a steady anchor to cling to. And it's something I have to remind myself of, is that God never changes. He's always the same. He always loves unconditionally and is always there with me, with you, in every situation. You'll never find him in a bad mood or feeling impatient or being short with you. He's always there. He's patient and he's kind. And Hebrews 13:8 reminds me of just how steady God is. Jesus Christ is the same yesterday, today, and forever.
1: Hey, this is Brand, and summer is supposed to be a season of laughter. 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

0: Harbor. Uplifting and encouraging the river, I'm producer Mike. Maybe you've had a roommate in the past, maybe in college, maybe you have one now. Although don't say anything if your spouse is your roommate now. You might get in trouble here, but you love your roommates even though they drive you crazy sometimes. My roommate is a friend of mine that I've had for the past 5 years, and he just moved out. And he moved while I was gone. So I came back home and I was like, okay, I knew that it was going to be a little bit more empty. What I wasn't expecting is to open the silverware drawer when I was just trying to get a bowl of cereal and find no spoons in there. He told me he'd leave a spoon or two for me, even though they were all his, but he took every single one of them. There was just a few plastic forks and some empty spots. I was like, okay, that's fine. I'll use a fork, whatever. I go to sit down and turn on the lights. This man had the audacity to take the light bulbs out of the light. What? I couldn't turn on the lights in the living room. I'm like, okay, I get it. They were your light bulbs, but come on. I didn't know that I had the Grinch as a former roommate.
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0: Thanks for listening to The River. I'm producer Mike. Maybe you've got a fur baby or pet of some sort. They've always got one thing that they don't like. It could be completely rational, or it could be something just absolutely off the wall, and you have no idea why they don't like it. You can call or text to share what your pet hates, 800-609-1049. I don't have any pets, but I've done my fair share of pet sitting. I was dog sitting for this little Bernedoodle puppy that my friends have, and at one point, he was being naughty. He was trying to jump up on the counter and get at the dirty dishes and lick them off. So I had to put his little gate to keep him from getting into the kitchen. Little guy got a little too curious, and he jumped onto the gate, and the gate jumped back and landed on him. And of course, this scared the daylights out of him. If a giant gate landed on me, I'd feel the same way. But it was hilarious because even after that, he would just go over to the gate and start like growling and barking at it just to let him know, you're not getting me a second time. You can share what your pet hates when you call or text 800-609-1049.
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2: Good Wednesday morning. 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We get an update from Ohio Corn and Wheat about the great work being done to represent Ohio's grain farmers at the state and national levels. And as you're filling out your calendars, put on there to not miss out on the Dye Real Estate and Land Company's July consignment auction. 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We start today with news on the international front as two U.S. ag groups pushing for tougher trade action against Brazil. The Renewable Fuels Association says it is supporting tariffs on Brazilian ethanol imports. They argue Brazil's own trade barriers have sharply reduced U.S. ethanol exports, and the RFA says U.S. ethanol sales to Brazil fell to zero in 2023 before only modestly recovering the last 2 years. Meanwhile, the U.S. Cattlemen's Association urging an additional 25% tariff on Brazilian beef and other bovine products. They say Brazil's cattle sector benefits from unfair advantages tied to environmental, labor, and corruption concerns, putting American cattle producers at a disadvantage. That timing is not random for both of those issues. It's coming to the forefront now because Brazil is currently under a U.S. Section 301 trade review, and agriculture groups are using that process to get their issues on the record before tariff decisions are finalized. Let's take a look at the latest numbers from Chicago. Overnight showing mixed to higher for grains and overall lower for livestock from Tuesday's close. July corn overnight down 2 1/4 to 440 and a quarter. December new crop corn from the Chicago Board of Trade up 0.25 cent to 464 and a half. July soybeans at last check up 2 1/4 to 11.99 per bushel. New crop beans 1 3/4 cents up to 11.99 and a half. July wheat sitting at 6.12 per bushel. That's a 2 3/4 cent gain. If you've got wheat for the September contract, that'll be 6.21 and a half from Chicago, a 3 cent gain overnight. As far as the livestock complex goes, mostly lower from Tuesday's close. August live cattle down 68 cents to 2.38.43. July lean hogs up a dime to 93.45, but August down about 60 and milk about 4 cents lower. More farm news at OhioAgdat.com. I'm Jolpa Norwood. 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
1: Would you rather?
0: Producer Mike is here with a question. Would you rather never have coffee again? Oh my. Or have coffee, but it always has a hair in it.
2: Oh, no.
0: I think I know your answer.
2: Yeah, I'm going with, I just have to give up coffee.
0: I don't know
2: every
0: how.
2: Single time there's a hair in it.
0: How can you do that?
2: Well, the good news is I like tea, so that's helpful. But honestly, like, weirdly, I can wrap my mind around there being hair in my food, but in my beverage,
0: no, it's you can't.
2: Just better than a drink. A drink, it's just like it's bathing in there. It's soaking it all up. It's becoming coffee hair broth.
0: Every time.
2: Yeah, exactly.
0: Okay. Every time we talk about hair in an edible object, you're like, throw it away! Send it to the sun!
2: Not when I had that Chinese food last week. Nuh-uh, I told you.
0: The hair wasn't in the food.
2: No,
0: anyway,
2: it was on the lid.
0: Yeah, it was on the lid. Yeah. So I knew this. Hannah is giving up coffee forever. This is would you rather never have coffee, or every time you have coffee, there's a hair in it, and I will drink the hairy coffee.
2: That is the worst phrase I've ever heard. You will drink hairy coffee.
0: Well, you said something like follicle soup or whatever.
2: Exactly. So, I don't want hair coffee broth or whatever.
0: I don't want it either, but I want it more than never
2: you
0: having
2: coffee.
0: You don't
2: know. I mean, think about it. Like, on my hair right now,
0: yeah.
2: I have, like, no frizz serum.
0: Right. I know.
2: A heat protectant.
0: I understand.
2: So there are chemicals on my hair right now. That's a different conversation. But then you're putting that in your coffee.
0: It's just one. It's not a lock of hair. It's one hair in your coffee.
2: And what if you don't see it in time to pick it out, and all of a sudden it's in your teeth?
0: Flossers.
2: Ew, Josh. Ew.
0: The Lord giveth and the Lord taketh.
2: Just give up your coffee. It's a terrible place to be. I'm so sorry, but you have to decide.
0: You are needed to play tiebreaker on this.
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16: The river weather.
17: Clouds and fog around this morning that'll be lifting out to a good deal of sunshine across central Ohio, or high climbing to the upper 80s. Tonight, partly cloudy, a low at 70.
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6: 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In this economy, I think the devil wears Kirkland. 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
1: How old are you?
2: I'm not telling.
0: Normally, this is a segment of the show where I throw myself under the bus.
3: You do.
0: Actually, I shuffle. Yeah. To the bus and kind of roll under there.
3: You kind of crouch and your knees pop.
0: Yeah, but today, I'm not there alone. Producer Mike, how did you know you were getting old?
4: I became what I told myself I never would.
3: Oh, boy.
0: That's part of adulthood right there.
3: Go on.
0: What happened?
4: I became the cringy road trip dad.
0: What?
3: What's that look like?
4: So, I was traveling last week with my friend, who's only a year younger than me, my friend from school, and my 16-year-old cousin.
0: Okay. Mm-hmm.
4: And I became the one to do and say all the cringy dad things, like, all right, friends, let's get going.
0: Oh, jeez, dude.
4: And I was making sure everybody ate, everybody went to the bathroom.
0: That was it. Like, I was like, are you making people go? Like, you should just try. Just try to go potty.
3: Okay, you guys have a very different, like, dad in the car mentality than I grew up with. Because it was, you better go before we leave the house because we're not stopping. We're not making one single stop.
0: The generational differences from your dad to me and then from me to producer
3: Mike.
0: I
3: like this coddling version.
0: Yeah.
3: Does anybody need to go potty?
0: Less threatening.
3: My dad was like, we got 6 hours. You're going to hold it.
4: Well, you know, one other thing that I did do. I did the dad hand when my cousin got a snack from the gas station.
3: Oh, my goodness. He kind of wrapped it around the back of the seat.
4: I did. Yeah, but he had animal crackers. And they were covered with Reese's peanut butter.
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20: Weather. Clouds and fog around this morning that'll be lifting out to a good deal of sunshine across central Ohio, or high climbing to the upper 80s. Tonight, partly cloudy, a low at 70.
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1: News you can use this morning. In food news, ooh, Pringles is celebrating National Hot Dog Day with a limited edition of what they're calling Pop Dog Buns.
0: What?
1: They taste like three of the most popular chip flavors, so sour cream and onion, barbecue, and honey mustard.
0: So they're making hot dog buns?
1: Yes.
0: So these are not... But I figured they would do their chips flavored like a hot dog.
1: Nope, they're going the other way.
0: They're making
1: doing
0: bread.
1: Buns flavored like their chips.
0: Okay, I mean, if nothing else, the Doritos Locos Tacos are amazing.
1: Yes, yes.
0: So?
1: They're only available today and then again on July 15th.
0: Just today and the 15th.
1: Yes, and you have to get it on their website. But I thought it was pretty fun.
0: Okay.
1: More in food news. As of yesterday, Krispy Kreme has teamed up with the Girl Scout cookies for a new limited edition donut collection, including Lemon Up donuts, Coconut Caramel, which is like the Samoas.
0: That's
1: or the Caramel
0: the
1: Delights.
0: Yes, just make a big Samoa. Oh.
1: And then the third one I don't even want to mention because it's garbage.
0: What? Oh, it's Thin Mints, isn't it?
1: It's Thin Mints. Gross. Now you're putting toothpaste in my donut? No, thank you.
0: It's not cream-filled, is it?
1: I don't know. But what makes me upset is I think about getting like a dozen of those and having all three flavors. Everything in the box, my Lemon Ups, will end up tasting like a Thin Mint because it's in the box with it. And
0: so
1: it will.
0: You'll just have to get a dozen of each, and bring them here.
1: Or I'll just go and order one Lemon Up.
0: No.
1: Okay.
0: That's, get a dozen of
1: broke
0: each.
1: Broke the rules. Broke
0: and
1: the rules.
0: Bring them here.
1: Okay, fine. The Ohio State Fair has been nominated by USA Today as one of the top 20 state fairs in the nation. Now it's up to the public to decide who will come out on top. Currently, Ohio State is ranked number 6, but you can go and help it get closer to that top spot when you vote at USA Today 10 Best.
0: Wow.
1: They say that Ohio State Fair is unique because of things like the famous Butter Cow, camel rides, a 40-acre natural resources park. We have one of the world's longest portable sky rides. Have you ever done that?
0: Oh, yeah. Uh-huh.
1: It's a ton of fun.
0: Amazing.
1: It was raining when we did it. It made it better.
0: you still, they haven't mentioned those incredible deviled eggs yet.
1: I don't know
0: if those are Ohio State Fair only.
1: I don't know, but it is in the Ohio Pavilion.
0: Okay.
1: And so, and you can't eat, just a heads up, I know the fair isn't for a few more weeks, but if you try to go right when the fair opens, the deviled eggs aren't ready yet.
0: Oh.
1: You got to wait till 10:30 or 11, I forget what time, but it's not, my husband and I have tried 2 years in a row to run to them right when the fair opens.
0: Not ready.
1: Not ready.
0: Okay.
1: You got to wait. You got to wait to get your bubblegum deviled egg.
0: Oh, you didn't have to say that one.
1: I know.
0: Oh, goodness.
1: I know. Or there's the cookie dough deviled egg.
0: Yes, please.
1: It's so weird.
0: That one's fine.
1: In case you are still curious, 8 teams remain in the World Cup. Argentina, Belgium, England, France, Morocco, Norway, Spain, and Switzerland, with games for this round of 8 starting tomorrow. France and Spain are the front runners to win, but the world has fallen in love with Norway.
0: Oh, yeah.
1: And their 6'5 goofball.
0: Erling Haaland.
1: Yes. He's an absolute threat on the field, and it's hilarious and amazing to watch. I love the social media videos that they have of him.
0: I'm not a TikTok guy, but I might be because of him. He's a great follow.
1: I see it on Instagram, and he, the videos of people trying to run away, quote, from him, and you just see somebody running in a blonde wig chasing after you. It's terrifying. He is 6'5". He is a goofball. The entire world has fallen in love with Norway, so that's who I'm rooting for.
0: Good.
1: The entire tournament wraps up on Sunday, July 19th. If not Norway, we have to go with Belgium because we got absolutely smacked.
0: If we're going to get crushed, we should get crushed by the champs.
1: Yes, we're going for that. But just remember, Josh, you said this yesterday.
0: Uh-huh.
1: The U.S. might be out.
0: Yes.
1: But Buckeye season is right around the corner.
0: Yes, it is.
1: O-H-I-O.
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17: Clouds and fog around this morning that'll be lifting out to a good deal of sunshine across central Ohio, or high climbing to the upper 80s. Tonight, partly cloudy, a low at 70.
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0: Powerful new music from John Reddick that's holding on. This is the River Morning Show. We're Josh and Hannah. Good morning.
1: And here's a happy heart story for you. Carly was traveling home with some friends when their flight and a bunch of other people's flights got canceled.
0: That's the worst.
1: I know. Everyone was super flustered and exhausted, but a few hours later, they finally got on another plane. But everyone was scattered in different seats, and the plane was absolutely packed. Mm-hmm. Carly was blessed, though, to end up in that emergency row with all the extra leg room.
0: You know what I'm talking about? They'll post pictures of their fortune.
1: Yes. Like, it's just like their legs all like out in front of them. Yes. And a little while later, as people were still boarding, this incredibly tall guy comes down the aisle, and he's hunched. His head is hitting the top of the plane. That's how tall this man is. Mm-hmm. And she felt so bad. He ended up sitting right behind her, and his knees were to his chin.
0: Oh, yeah.
1: Just trying to squeeze in that small space.
0: A regular sized person has to fold themselves in half.
1: This man.
0: There's this guy.
1: So uncomfortable. So Carly turned around, just kind of tapped him on the knee and said, "Hey, do you want to switch seats?" She said his face turned in like this puppy dog look, like, "Are you sure? Really?" She goes, "Yeah, I'm tiny. I don't need this." She was like 5'5".
0: Uh-huh.
1: She's like, "I don't need all this space." The two switched seats, and Carly said the look on his face made it completely worth it.
0: Absolutely.
1: And that's a happy heart story for you.
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0: This is so good. I'm fired up. All right, so Haley's got it this afternoon. The first time you will hear the entire brand new song, What If I Told You, from fans of the show, Joel and Luke.
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12: Clouds and fog around this morning that'll be lifting out to a good deal of sunshine across central Ohio, or high climbing to the upper 80s. Tonight, partly cloudy, a low at 70.
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0: Kingdom. This is the River Morning Show. We're Josh and Hannah. Who's ready for some fun?
1: Wonder! 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
0: Man, it's so hot.
1: Oh, come on, I need more energy than that.
0: My energy is sapped. It's hot.
1: Well, this is here to help wake you up, get your day going, and have you wondering what just happened.
0: Maybe it's a hot flash. Is it a hot flash?
1: No.
0: Do I do that?
1: You're not having
0: I don't think I do that.
1: No. All you have to do is call in and spin the wheel. 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
14: The River Weather.
15: Clouds and fog around this morning that'll be lifting out to a good deal of sunshine across central Ohio, or high climbing to the upper 80s. Tonight, partly cloudy, a low at 70.
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1: Just thinking.
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4: 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One of these days, I'm going to get it together. But not today, right. Not tomorrow. The next few weeks are actually pretty full. Just thinking. There should be a calorie refund for things that didn't taste as good as you expected.
0: Yeah, I want those back.
4: Come on now. Just thinking. My toxic trait is telling people my dog is such a good boy after he just committed several misdemeanors.
0: Yeah, a lot of crimes there.
4: Just thinking.
0: Actually, hey, Hannah, I actually have one. Oh, you've been just thinking for a long time. I actually was just thinking. May I?
4: Sure.
0: Is that okay?
4: Go for it.
0: Right.
4: Go for it.
0: Just thinking. Someone said the theme for Chariots of Fire is just a very dramatic way to sing On Top of Spaghetti, and now I can't unhear it.
4: On Top of Spaghetti?
0: You don't know that song?
4: I have no idea what that is.
0: It was On Top of Spaghetti, all covered with... You don't know that song.
4: I've never heard that. I don't
0: know
4: what
0: that is. Okay, well, anyway, here's the Chariots of Fire version just to prove it. On Top of Spaghetti... All covered with cheese. See, it keeps going. I lost my poor meatball when somebody sneezed.
4: You need to start thinking a little bit more often. That's pretty fun.
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0: Oxymoron, dichotomy, opposites. I'm Josh from the River Morning Show, and there's a partner here at the River. 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

0: It's the River Morning Show where Josh and Hannah. What makes this special? Like this, what we're doing right now? And I don't mean Hannah and me. I mean you and me and the river. What makes this special? A lot of people, when they meet the river and the team at events, talk about how they assume the river is a national thing. Part of a big company headquartered somewhere else. And there are stations called The River, probably in every state in the union.
1: No, unique.
0: No, what I'm saying, because we'll get calls from people in Columbus, Georgia, because there's a river there.
1: Yeah,
0: but it's not this river. The river, which you are listening to right now, is Ohio's home for Jesus music.
1: Yes.
0: Ohio only. So you might see me in Kroger or Hannah at Target or producer Mike at Cedar Point or Joe at a Clippers baseball game or Haley at like Trader Joe's or wherever healthy people shop. I don't know.
1: Wow, you know us all so well.
0: Yeah, right. 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
11: Weather. Clouds and fog around this morning that'll be lifting out to a good deal of sunshine across central Ohio, or high climbing to the upper 80s. Tonight, partly cloudy, a low at 70.
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0: friends.
1: This is the River Morning Show. We're Josh and Hannah. Good morning.
2: And here's a happy heart story for you. Carly was traveling home with some friends when their flight and a bunch of other people's flights got canceled.
1: That's the worst.
2: I know. Everyone was super flustered and exhausted. But a few hours later, they finally got on another plane. But everyone was scattered in different seats and the plane was absolutely packed. Mm-hmm. Carly was blessed, though, to end up in that emergency row with all the extra leg room. You know what I'm talking about?
1: They'll post pictures of their fortune.
2: Yes. Like, it's just like their legs all like out in front of them. Yes. And a little while later, as people were still boarding, this incredibly tall guy comes down the aisle and he's hunched. His head is hitting the top of the plane. That's how tall this man is.
1: Mm-hmm.
2: And she felt so bad. He ended up sitting right behind her and his knees were to his chin.
1: Oh, yeah.
2: Just trying to squeeze in that small space.
1: A regular sized person has to fold themselves in half.
2: This man.
1: There's this guy.
2: So uncomfortable. So Carly turned around, just kind of tapped him on the knee and said, "Hey, do you want to switch seats?" She said his face turned in like this puppy dog look, like, "Are you sure? Really?" She goes, "Yeah, I'm tiny. I don't need this." She was like 5'5".
1: Uh-huh.
2: She's like, "I don't need all this space." The two switched seats, and Carly said the look on his face made it completely worth it.
1: Absolutely.
2: And that's a happy heart story for you.
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14: The River Weather.
0: fabulous sunshine coming in for today with highs on the move into the upper 80s. Scattered clouds around tonight at a low at 70. We see the return of some stray thunderstorms here by tomorrow afternoon, the high hitting 90. On and off again, chances for showers with thunderstorms by Thursday night and Friday. I'm meteorologist Jennifer Naramore on Uplifting and Encouraging the River.
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1: We're Josh and Hannah. It's the River Morning Show, and if you don't laugh, you'll cry.
2: How old are you?
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1: You know you're getting old when fill in the blank when you call or text 800-609-1049. Producer Mike became the road trip dad, which is very different from Hannah's road trip dad.
4: Well, yeah, Mike, it sounded like you were very like, who needs to go to the bathroom? Do you need a snack? Do you need a treat? No, my dad was, we are getting in this car. You better have gone to the bathroom before we leave. We got 6 hours to go. We're not stopping.
1: I would contend you were first the road trip mom because of all of those things. And then you were the road trip dad when you put your hand around the back.
5: Yeah.
1: When
5: yeah.
1: snacks came out.
5: I fulfilled the stereotype for sure.
1: Yeah, that's good. That's good. And plus, they were what? They were animal crackers with what?
5: With Reese's peanut butter on them.
1: I've not seen this. Heard of
4: that. Yeah.
5: That was delicious. I'd seen it. They were amazing.
1: Yeah, okay. All right. Anyway, I'm hungry now. So you can call or text 800-609-1049. How did you know you were getting old?
6: I'm 31 years old, and when my neighbor does the grass, I got to do the grass the next day. And then I also get mad when people walk on the grass after I get done cutting the grass.
1: Well, are you very precise on your lines and patterns?
6: Yes. 1 week I'll go north and south.
1: Yeah.
6: Next week I'll go east and west.
4: So fancy.
1: Now, I haven't mowed my lawn in years. Because I have teenage sons, but when I was mowing it, I would go in a rotation, north-south, then diagonal, then east-west, then the other diagonal.
4: Oh,
1: so in a month, I did all of those like that.
6: But yeah, that's how I knew I was getting old, is when I didn't want people on my lawn and lawn pressure.
1: Ryan, thanks. I don't think you're old. I just think you're precise, and that's just fine.
6: Well, thank you, Josh.
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0: uplifting and encouraging the river. I'm Joe. Okay, so going grocery shopping, it's really easy if you put everything in the backseat of your car for stuff to shift around and maybe things get stuck under seats. Happened to me over the weekend. I went grocery shopping and I'm like unloading things in my kitchen and I'm like, where is the cheese that I bought? I'm pretty certain I bought cheese. Whatever. Couldn't think of it. I was like, I must have just, I don't know, blocked that from my mind. Couldn't remember buying it. I'm telling you, I didn't drive my car all weekend. When I got in my car on Monday, I remembered quickly. I walked in, I smelled this odor coming from the backseat of my car, and I definitely thought, yep, I for sure got cheese. The river.
1: 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I'm Joel Panor, but with your farm news, USDA crop acreage reporting is entering the modern era, we're told, starting with a new pilot for spring-planted crops. Transformative is how Undersecretary for Farm Production Richard Fordyce describes it.
2: We're moving away from the photocopied paper maps that we've been doing for far too long and moving into more of a digital platform.
1: Elsewhere, one of the most essential staff of any operation, a farm dog. And the American Farm Bureau says they're looking for the next farm dog of the year.
3: So we are looking for dogs that both play a role in the farm operation, whether that's herding cattle, closing gates, guarding against predators, whatever that might be, and also as a companion to the family and family pet.
1: That's Terry Moore, Vice President of Communications for American Farm Bureau. 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
12: A little sunshine coming in for today with highs on the move into the upper 80s. Scattered of clouds around tonight at a low at 70. You see the return of some stray thunderstorms here by tomorrow afternoon, the high hitting 90. On and off again, chances for showers with thunderstorms by Thursday night and Friday. I'm meteorologist Jennifer Naramore. On uplifting and encouraging the river.
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1: My Bible study has been going through the book of Revelation this year, and the really beautiful message that is declaring itself is God's patience and open hand to anyone who does not know him yet. With every day that he waits to enact that judgment or that justice on this really broken world, you and I know it, another child of his says yes to his open arms.

0: the river. I'm Joe. Going to the grocery store, forgetting that bag in the back seat. Next thing you know, that cheese is moldy and it smells like crazy. Ever have a story like that? Join the show, 800-609-1049. Or you can share the story on Facebook, River Middays with Joe. Mike, thanks for calling in.
1: Hi, you're talking about leaving cheese in the car?
0: Yes.
1: So, way back when, my mentor's nephew went to the grocery store and didn't realize that a package of ground turkey came out.
0: Oh, no.
1: And rolled under the passenger seat and sat for a week and a half.
0: Oh, so was it the smell or did he notice all the maggots coming to it?
1: The smell punched you in the face and it took 20 minutes to find it and 3 weeks to get rid of the smell.
0: Oh, man. Were there any bugs?
1: I didn't inspect that closely. It was swelled and had popped, and no. All kinds of no.
0: You know there are still some dogs that would have been glad to take that off his hand.
1: I'm sure that there were some scavengers in the landfill that had their way with it.
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3: 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You! 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
4: 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My friend had a massive trampoline picked up, flipped, and landed two houses down. 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

0: Uplifting and encouraging the river. I'm Joe. Kind of fun to think about your bucket list, that thing that you want to accomplish at some point in your life. I heard Tom Hanks, an actor, said that on his bucket list, he wants to go to space. And he wants to go to space so bad. He said that he'll clean floors, clean toilets, do whatever he has to do that us regular peasants do literally every single day. Yeah, he would do that if he could go to space. So it got me wondering, like, why does everybody want to go to space so bad? What do they know about it that I don't? Especially the people that want to go to Mars. I'm like, look, I grew up in South Dakota. I feel like I've gotten the Mars experience. It's cold. Nobody lives there. It's a little bland. I feel like it's a lot cheaper to just go visit there instead of going all the way to Mars. The
1: River. We asked you, River listeners, what's your favorite piece of home furniture and why? 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
8: River Weather. Sunshine coming in for today with highs on the move into the upper 80s. Scattered clouds around tonight at a low at 70. We see the return to some stray thunderstorms here by tomorrow afternoon, the high hitting 90. On and off again, chances for showers with thunderstorms by Thursday night and Friday. I'm meteorologist Jennifer Naramore on Uplifting and Encouraging the River.
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0: It's kind of funny the ways we used to think about things when we're kids. I'm Joe. It's uplifting and encouraging the river. And maybe there's that thing that you used to think when you were a kid, because it made a lot of sense. And then as you got a little older, you're like, that's actually couldn't be further from the truth. Like, for instance, I used to think when I was a kid, you would go into a grocery store or a gas station and the change they would give you back, that was just their way of thanking you for being such a great customer. Not actually the value of the product and you gave them too much money and they're giving you back. No, they were just saying, hey, thank you so much for stopping by. So maybe there is that weird thing that you used to think. 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

uplifting and encouraging the river. It's Joe. You know, when you're a kid, you have quite the imagination. Maybe there was that thing that you used to believe, but now that you're an adult, you're kind of like, that was crazy. Like, for me, when I was a kid, I would see a black and white photo, and I would think, oh, that was taken before color even existed. Like, color only is like a 20th century type thing. So, what was that thing that you used to believe? 800-609-1049. Hi, Jane.

0: It may not be the first time you've heard this song, but maybe it's the first time you'll listen to it.
1: Let the words connect you to Jesus in a new way today. Uplifting and encouraging. The River.

0: Okay, so maybe there's that thing that you used to believe when you were a kid. Now that you're an adult, you kind of look at it and you're like, that was crazy. It's Joe. It's uplifting and encouraging. The river. I had a cousin who used to believe, and it kind of makes sense, but he used to believe to get chocolate milk, you had to get the milk from a brown cow. And it's like, that's not true. But maybe there is that weird thing that you used to believe. Hi, Michelle. Thanks for calling in.
1: It's not me. It's my son.
0: Okay, what happened?
1: My son saw, he was watching with his father the news, and he saw they were talking about a barracuda attack. So he didn't even know what a barracuda was, but he knew it was in water. So then after that, every time he got near water, he thought there was a barracuda in there. He would not get in the bathtub because he would go running out of the bathroom yelling, "The cuda, the cuda."
0: Well, that's a super easy fix. Just cook up some fish some night. So look, son, we cooked up the barracuda. Everything is good.
1: Here's the barracuda.
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2: 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The beans gaining 2.5 to 7 3/4. Wheat down by 1¢ to 2¢. 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We'll see you down the road.
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10: The River Weather. Good deal of sunshine coming in for today with highs on the move into the upper 80s. Scattered clouds around tonight at a low at 70. We see the return of some stray thunderstorms here by tomorrow afternoon, the high hitting 90. On and off again, chances for showers with thunderstorms by Thursday night and Friday. I'm meteorologist Jennifer Naramore on Uplifting and Encouraging the River.
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1: 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It's Lauren Daigle on the River. You are.

0: It's the river. I'm Jel. You know, living in Ohio, we deal with a lot of unpredictable weather. I remember one time I was leaving my home. Skies was sunny and no umbrella, no raincoat. Just going out real quick to run a few errands and maybe, you know, stop at the store for something. But on the way out of the store, I looked up and the sky was dark. And within minutes, I was drenched. There was no warning, no time to prepare for the storm. And I feel like life is like that sometimes. You know, you're walking along, everything feels fine. Then all of a sudden, that phone rings. The diagnosis comes in. The job falls through. The storm hits out of nowhere. And it occurred to me that, you know, God never promises us a storm-free life, but he promises to be with us through that storm. So even though he doesn't always stop the rain, I'm so grateful to know that he never lets us walk through it alone.
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0: uplifting and encouraging the river. I'm Joe. Thinking about those unwritten rules that come for seeing movies, of course you know not to share spoilers with people. But here's the thing, how long before it's fair game? Do you wait a month? Do you wait a year? Let's be honest, do you ever share a spoiler with somebody who hasn't seen the movie? 800-609-1049 or on Facebook, River Middays with Joe.
1: What are the rules?
2: What are the rules?
1: What are the rules?
2: What are the rules?
3: Hey, Joe. Man, that's such a great question. Because I'll tell you what, I've been the victim before of having a movie spoiled for me. It was heartbreaking. I would say you have to at least give it a couple months. I'd say right around when the movie stops playing in theaters for the first run would be the ideal time where you can start talking about it. Or at least lead with the question, hey, have you seen this movie? Are you planning on seeing this movie? You know, having some sort of check.
4: Hey, this is Bran, and summer is supposed to be a season of laughter. Kids running through sprinklers and riding bikes and stuff, but for many kids born with treatable disabilities, summer is just another season of suffering, honestly. 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
13: The River Weather.
14: Feel the sunshine coming in for today with highs on the move into the upper 80s. Scattered clouds around tonight at a low at 70. You see the return of some stray thunderstorms here by tomorrow afternoon, the high hitting 90. On and off again, chances for showers with thunderstorms by Thursday night and Friday. I'm meteorologist Jennifer Naramore on Uplifting and Encouraging the River.
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0: uplifting and encouraging the river. It's Joe. Thinking about the unwritten rules that come to seeing movies, like when it comes to spoilers, where do we draw the line? You know the feeling? You're finally going to go see that movie that everyone's been talking about, and then someone casually spills the ending, and it's like nothing happened. Nobody cares. But here's the question, though. How much time has to pass before it's actually okay to talk about the ending of a movie? We're talking a few days, a few weeks, a few months, maybe even a few years. What are the rules? You can join the show 800-609-1049 or on Facebook, River Middays with Joe.
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0: It's the River. I'm Joe. You ever read something in the Bible and realize, like, why did it have to happen that way? Like, Jesus especially, right? Like, you know, he would do miracles and you'd wonder, why did he do it like that? Like when Jesus healed the blind man, you know, he spit in dirt first and then he rubbed mud on the person's eyes when he could have, and then he could see. When he healed the leper, he did so by touching his skin. When he healed the deaf person, he did so by touching his ears. And I used to always think Jesus could just say the words and the miracle would be done, right? But I think there's something deeper to it because nothing is wasted with Jesus. I think what he was trying to make clear is that if you have a weakness, if you have a shame that you're carrying, he wants you to reveal it to him. Let him fix it, opposed to keeping it hidden from him. The
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12: The River Weather. Good deal of sunshine coming in for today with highs on the move into the upper 80s. Scattered clouds around tonight at a low at 70. We see the return of some stray thunderstorms here by tomorrow afternoon, the high hitting 90. On and off again, chances for showers with thunderstorms by Thursday night and Friday. I'm meteorologist Jennifer Naramore on Uplifting and Encouraging the River.
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0: uplifting and encouraging the river. I'm Joe. So maybe you've been to a wedding and you've seen that ceremony thing that people tend to do. You know, usually it's with sand or, you know, with a rope and a knot. And it's to signify that, like, you know, as long as these are connected, as long as you can't separate these, the marriage is gonna last. And so I think those are great and really, really cool. That being said, personally, for me, I've been to enough weddings where I'm like, it's getting a little tired. I don't know, maybe a little boring. Now, the idea of it is great. I don't want to make light of that, but I'm like, I want to do a different unity ceremony. So I was talking to my fiance, Kirsten, about this because we're getting married a little bit later this month. And I was like, okay, and we do want to do a unity thing. But again, the sand, the rope, I'm kind of bored with it. So I was like, let's do a unity peanut butter and jelly sandwich, all right? Like, you hold the peanut butter, I'll hold the jelly, then we'll smash it together, and that will be our unity sandwich. I think it's romantic.
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0: happening on the other side of the radio. Right now, there are people driving home from work. They're exhausted. The weight of their day is sitting on them. Right now, there's somebody they're pulling in at home and they're just sitting in their car a few minutes longer because they're trying to muster the strength to face the rest of their evening. But it's in these moments that so often God will use a song on the river. Someone listening in these moments, they hear that song and everything shifts because God uses it as a reminder of his faithfulness. And that is the impact that you have for one of your neighbors here in Ohio. When you're supporting the river financially, you're a part of bringing this new life into ordinary moments because you are allowing God to use you to refresh somebody's day. When you become a River Insider, giving your best monthly gift, you are sharing the hope of Jesus with neighbors all across Ohio. So thank you for being a part of this at givetotheriver.com.
1: 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I'm Allison Kinney. Now let's take a look at the markets. July corn's closing in today down 7 3/4 at 434 3/4. September corn down 8 3/4 at 435. December corn's up 8 cents today at 456 1/4. July soybeans down 1 3/4 at 11.95. August soybeans down 0.5 cent at 11.93 1/4. July wheat's down 9 3/4 at 599 1/2. September wheat down 10 3/4 at 607 3/4. And August live cattle today are down 80 cents at 237.62. Thanks for joining us. This is the Ohio Agnet.
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12: A little sunshine coming in for today with highs on the move into the upper 80s. Scattered clouds around tonight at a low at 70. We see the return of some stray thunderstorms here by tomorrow afternoon, the high hitting 90. On and off again, chances for showers with thunderstorms by Thursday night and Friday. I'm meteorologist Jennifer Naramore on Uplifting and Encouraging the River.
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It's an important prayer. It's a good prayer. It can be a scary prayer for us, the control freaks. I'm Haley on the river with Katie Nicole. Have your way.

if your kids' summer schedules are not jam-packed, it's good to know why that's actually a good thing. Coming up on The River in 2 Songs.

0: I'm Haley on the River with something that's good to know today.
1: I'm glad to know that.
0: Your kids need to be bored this summer. That is what you got to know today. And this is not coming from me. This is coming from people who are a lot smarter than me. Because disclaimer, I am on the outside looking in. I'm not a parent. But it really does seem like kids have such jam-packed schedules these days. Like, obviously during the school year, they're going to school. They're doing all the extracurriculars that come with that. Then in the summer, it doesn't stop. You got like rec sports, summer camps, day camps, vacations, all the activities to keep them busy all the time. But people much smarter than me have landed on this, that just like adults need downtime, kids also need time to do nothing. Even if they're complaining about being bored, in those moments, they're learning how to problem solve. They're learning how to sit with their own thoughts, and they're learning to relax. They're learning how to do that. I remember as a kid, before I got old enough to stay home by myself, both my parents worked. So in the summer, I'd have to go to like YMCA day camps or friends' houses. There was always stuff for me to do or somewhere for me to be. But some of my best summer memories are not of doing any of that. They're of doing a whole lot of nothing. Sitting on our front porch, eating a popsicle, or putzing around in the backyard. Like a little boredom, a little downtime. That's good for all of us.
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0: I'm Haley. This is The River. And I got a text from a friend today. It was kind of out of the blue. But this text, it had some stuff that my heart really needed to hear. Basically, it was just a quick little text she sent me expressing some gratitude for our friendship. She said some really nice specific things. It was just the kind of stuff that makes you feel all warm and fuzzy inside. And it was truly the best part of my day today. And I'm so grateful because she didn't have to send that text. Like, she could have just thought of me, but then, like, you know, kept it to herself. But this is something that I feel like I've tried to get better at, too. When somebody comes to mind, especially when it's because you're feeling grateful or appreciative of them, what a cool opportunity to be able to, like, reach out and actually share those kind words with that person. Like, maybe they came to your mind for a reason so that you reach out, send the text, make the call, so that you get to tell them the things that you're thinking about them, because you know it'll mean something to be thought of, to be appreciated. It's a little thing, but it's a big thing, you know?
1: I think it's fair to say that when it comes to the cost of stuff right now, it's gotten just flat out weird out there. Eggs cost what steak used to, daycare costs what college recently did, and the cost of our kids playing sports requires a pro athlete salary. As a result, credit card balances have never been higher, and the average credit card interest rate is over 22%. That's 3 to 4 times higher than mortgage interest rates and more than 3 touchdowns and extra points. It's Ryan from United Faith Mortgage, and it's hard for a lot of families right now. When a credit card debt is this high, the monthly interest alone makes it impossible to catch up or breathe. If that's you, a cash-out refinance could be a saving grace. 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If you'd like to see if that would help you, we are United Faith Mortgage.
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12: Pretty mild for the overnight hours. We're in the low 70s with a few clouds. And then on Thursday, some showers and thunderstorms may pop up in the afternoon. Mix of sun and clouds and about 90 on the high. Rain and thunderstorms looking likely on Friday. I'm meteorologist Steve Hamilton on Uplifting and Encouraging the River.
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0: This is The River. I'm Haley.
1: Say that again, please.
2: Say that again.
0: I don't know who needs to hear this, but details matter. My mom was visiting with me for a couple of days, and we got to do a pool day together, and it was super, super fun. We, like, packed up our cooler and went to the pool all day, and there we were, poolside. It's hot, it's sunny, and we get out our turkey sandwiches and chips. And I gotta tell you, in that moment, turkey sandwich and chips felt like a 5-star meal. Like, a turkey sandwich and chips just hits different when you are poolside and the sun is shining on you. And it's because of where I was and who I was with. The details. Where you are, what you're doing, who you're with. It all factors into your experience of something, which should be obvious, but is not always. That the little details make up the greater whole of something, for better or worse. Which is why the details matter, and why I've kind of adopted this little mantra that the little things are really the big things.
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0: God.
1: I am so excited to have you here right now. I'm Haley. This is The River. And you get to be one of the first people to get your ears on some brand new music. So for King and Country, they have been a long time favorite

0: Everybody wants a village, but no one wants to be a villager. I'm Haley on the river, and this is something I feel like I've been hearing a lot of lately. Everyone wants a village, but no one wants to be a villager. Meaning, you want connection, you want support, want community, but maybe you don't have it because you ain't putting forward the effort required to maintain it. Like, that's harsh, but I think it's true. I know that's been true for me at times in my life, feeling like, why is no one showing up for me? But I wasn't investing into anyone else to be able to have someone show up for me. Because really, connection and community, they do. They come with a price. Like, it takes effort, it takes compromise, and it even means being inconvenienced at times. Like, you've had a long day at work and you don't feel like talking to or reaching out to anyone, but you send that text or make that call anyway because God put that person on your mind. You are supposed to go to dinner with your friends and it really isn't your favorite restaurant, like, at all, but you go anyway because it means spending time together. Your sister needs a ride to the airport right in the middle of rush hour traffic and it is really not convenient for you. But you do it because it helps her out. I am not perfect at doing these things because it's not easy, but that's the point. Community is about showing up, even when it's hard.
1: We had the scariest, windiest day ever recently. My friend had a massive trampoline picked up, flipped, and landed two houses down. But he sent me another picture from that same day of his flimsy little yard sign promoting Easter services at his church, standing strong through the storm. It's Ryan from United Faith Mortgage, and recently we've worked with hundreds of radio listeners who are that little sign. With the rising costs of everything have been stormy times, causing tough credit card debt and bad monthly interest, making it hard to hold on. But we've also seen hundreds of listeners find instant relief with a cash-out refinance, cashing out some of that newfound equity their homes have grown the last 5 years to pay off that debt and even set some aside for peace of mind. If a cash-out refinance would help your situation, we are a direct lender, one of the largest faith-based mortgage companies in the U.S., and we're specifically committed to the river at United Faith Mortgage.
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9: The River Weather.
10: Pretty mild for the overnight hours. We're in the low 70s with a few clouds. And then on Thursday, some showers and thunderstorms may pop up in the afternoon. Mix of sun and clouds and about 90 on the high. Rain and thunderstorms looking likely on Friday. I'm meteorologist Steve Hamilton on Uplifting and Encouraging the River.
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0: Look on the bright side.
1: I'm Haley on the river, helping you look on the bright side by reminding you that there are still good people and good things happening in the world. And sometimes it looks like a bride rewriting the rules. So you know that the father-daughter dance is a super special moment of any wedding. It's one of my favorite memories from mine. My dad and I danced to the song You've Got a Friend by Carole King, but we danced to the James Taylor version. And the whole time we danced, I just remember he was trying to make me laugh. He was like saying silly comments. He'd be like, "Do you think everyone's looking at my butt right now?" It's just the kind of goofball my dad is. So super sweet memory. But I saw this video of a bride. For her, this moment was a lot more bittersweet because her dad had passed away a few months before her wedding. And so right there at the wedding to honor him, she kind of gets up in front of everybody and she says, "Hey, in lieu of the father-daughter dance right now, I just want to invite all parents and their kids to dance together to the song that she would have danced to her dad with." And not a dry eye, I tell you, to see these moms and dads and little kids and adult kids hug each other a little tighter and just to remember what a gift it is to have each other.
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0: loading the dishwasher, putting on a Band-Aid the correct way, giving a compliment. These are all things that I don't ever remember anyone ever like explicitly teaching me. They're just kind of things that you figure out as you go, more or less in life. I'm Haley on the River, and there are lots of things like this, the little things that come with just being a person that you just figure out as you go. But I've noticed this trend online where adults, parents, it seems like they're making more of a conscious effort to teach and prep kids for all of these moments that are just like part of being a person in the world. So things like addressing an envelope or trimming your fingernails or asking for help finding an item in the grocery store. All these things that you need to know, but no one ever like sat you down and told you how to do it. Now, obviously you got to tailor it to the age of the kids. Maybe like starting with something that you're currently doing for them, but they might be able to do it themselves. You could like make a list of things that you want to show them, let the kids speak into it. What do they want to learn or practice? I don't know. I feel like this could be kind of like a fun summer project. Little how to be a person lessons.
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10: The River Weather.
11: Pretty mild for the overnight hours. We're in the low 70s with a few clouds. And then on Thursday, some showers and thunderstorms may pop up in the afternoon. Mix of sun and clouds and about 90 on the high. Rain and thunderstorms looking likely on Friday. I'm meteorologist Steve Hamilton on Uplifting and Encouraging the River.
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0: It's not just a metaphor when the Bible says the power of life and death are in the tongue. I'm Haley on the River, and I just think it's the coolest thing when science backs up truth from God's word. And what science has shown is that words are not just processed in your brain. They are felt in your body. So harsh or unkind words might spike your stress hormones, whereas kind words can lower heart rate. Words have power, and we each get to choose how to use them.
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9: It's been a long year. 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
1: Love the listener input for this book idea called Sick Burns of the Bible.
0: Oh, okay.
1: Yeah. This is from Lily. Young lady, she notes 1 Kings 20. And if you look, she made me look that up. It's like, man, that is one smack talk.
0: What?
1: It's one king and another about to have a battle.
0: All right.
1: And the king of Israel says to Ben-Hadad, one who puts his armor on should not boast like one who takes it off.
0: Okay.
1: And Lily was like, that's pretty good, right? I was like, I don't even think I understand that.
0: I don't either.
1: But then I thought about it. One who puts his armor on, so this is before a battle.
0: Okay.
1: It's like you're talking like your big stuff while you're putting your armor on. Maybe wait till you're taking it off.
0: Okay.
1: In the locker room after the game.
0: Yeah. That's
1: maybe not while you're getting dressed beforehand.
0: That is good talk.
1: Yeah, you know what I'm talking about?
0: Yeah, I see.
1: Yeah, that's pretty good smack. It's kind of a sick burn. Good job, Lily. Good find.
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13: The River Weather. Pretty mild for the overnight hours. We're in the low 70s with a few clouds. And then on Thursday, some showers and thunderstorms may pop up in the afternoon. Mix of sun and clouds and about 90 on the high. Rain and thunderstorms looking likely on Friday. I'm meteorologist Steve Hamilton on Uplifting and Encouraging the River.
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0: It's Brant and Sherry on the river.
1: Don't do it. Jesus says don't get caught up in the social order pecking thing or social pecking order or pecking order social thing.
0: Order of pecking when you're social.
1: Don't do it. So smart. So smart. He's not like laying down laws and rules here. He's talking about how life in the kingdom works.
0: Yeah.
1: But here's the smartest man who ever lived. He created us. He knows how to live. And he's telling people at a fancy dinner party, don't sit up front. Don't jostle for the front seats. We still do this. Hollywood still does this.
0: That's very true.
1: People still scan a room. Where should I be with these people, not those people? They do it online effectively. Like, I'll retweet that person, but not that. Like, don't do it, Jesus says. And then maybe somebody will go, hey, Joe, where's Joe? Oh, he's sitting in the kitchen. Mm-hmm. Well, get him out of here. What's he doing in there? Mm. Just go ahead. Don't count yourself as some big shot, and maybe somebody will elevate you. But he also says that the Lord's ultimately going to do that if you humble yourself.
0: Yeah.
1: The much better way to live.
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1: Hey, it's Brant. 150. 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

pit. And when it led me to the cross, only then